technology. 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She break it down, she take it low. She's fine as hell, she's about the dough. Do a thing right on the floor. And money, money, she making. Look at the way she's shaking. Make you wanna touch her, wanna taste her. Have you lusting for her?

Alive, alive, alive. Bist du bereit für die Baller Nation? Are you ready? Are you ready? Do you feel the sound of Baller Nation? Spürst du die Energie? Raise your hands up for the Baller Nation. Are you ready for Baller Nation?

is a loss of wisdom. We do not seem to understand right from wrong anymore. Anytime you remove a fence, when God gave us the moral law, it was to remind me that my worship was sacred. Perfect justice. My words were sacred. My time was sacred. The property I owned was sacred. And these inviolable sanctities were preserved in those 10 words.

Where are you? Where are you? The track is for everyone here in the house. Listen, do it with me.

für den guten Richie. Tricky Disco. The application has run out of memory. Bass T und Rocco Remix.

night. We will never forget our passion and love for Hands Up Music. For this final evening, we ask you all to raise your hands in the air. Make some noise.

0: 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Bist selber DJ und möchtest zum großartigen Technobase FM Team gehören? 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
2: Took a pill in Ibiza to show Avicii I was cool. And when I finally got sober, felt 10 years older, but fuck it, it was something to do. I'm living out in LA, I drive a sports car just to prove I'm a real big baller, 'cause I made $1 million and I spend it on girls and shoes. But you don't wanna be a guy like me, never really know why like me. You don't ever wanna step off that roller coaster and all alone. And you don't wanna ride the bus like this, never know who to trust like this. You don't wanna be stuck up on that stage, you know?

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The modern word is formally High German, but its semantic development has been determined by the Middle Low German one. In contemporary language, it means rough, tough, or rude. In club music, it stands for hard, uncompromised sound. 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

0: 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In club music, it stands for hard, uncompromising sound.
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0: 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I'm a dope. 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
1: Check this out.